Las Vegas. Their chips were once mountains, but they came here to play. They could take me if they wanted, but I have nothing worth counting. And like the sands of Nevada, they go drifting away.

You are listening to the most romantic radio program of the night. Danger Night. From heart to heart. Monday to Friday from 22 hours to 1 in the early morning. Moonshine International.